Z Radio, looking for a little grace on me. And guess what? You got it. That's Lynn, his Radio Z. My name is Matt. You got the uplift, and hour number two is coming at you right now. Some great requests lined up. We're talking for King and Country, Brandon Lake, some Lecrae in there. And I don't know, I'm thinking about playing some Tiki Lau too, only because it is the most requested song of the night. So we'll get that on in less than 15. Daniel Spriggs here. This is in the top three. This is Show Me How to Live, his Radio Z.

break it. You know, the fact that you and I cannot earn our way or work our way into God's heart says so much about his love. And author Max Licato talks about this a little bit today in today's Grace for the Moment. It's called Spiritual Bankruptcy, and it starts with a verse, Luke 1:50. Says God will show his mercy forever and ever to those who worship and serve him. Max says, God does not save us because of what we've done. Only a puny God could be bought with tithes. Only an egotistical God would be impressed with our pain. Only a temperamental God could be satisfied by sacrifices. Only a heartless God would sell salvation to the highest bidders. And only a great God does for his children what they cannot do for themselves. See, God's delight is received upon surrender, not awarded upon conquest. The first step to joy is a plea for help. Those who taste God's presence have declared spiritual bankruptcy and are aware of their spiritual crisis. The only way they have to look is up, right? Their pockets are empty. Their options are gone. They've long since stopped demanding justice. They're pleading for mercy. That's where God finds us, at our point of spiritual bankruptcy, in that pit when we've hit rock bottom. And I'm so thankful for a God who reaches down and pulls us up. And that is today's Grace for the Moment.

hits hip-hop and help boom it out your box as usual. It's the Z Radio, little vision of Leo there with Joel Barnes and Fought for Love. I say hi and happy birthday to Josh out in Savannah checking in tonight. We appreciate you hanging and celebrating, I guess, with us. Do I get cake? Is that part of the deal here? I hope so. Josiah Queen playing for you right now. It's his latest, Demons, his Radio Z. Oh,

0: What you waiting for? For King and Country on the Z Radio. It's Matt. You got the uplift here. And let's do our little pop quiz. Ladies and gentlemen, boys and girls, it's time.
1: And now, today's one question quiz.
0: All right, this is kind of a wild one here. There are only two platypuses in the world outside of Australia where they are native to. Where are they? And by the way, is it platypi or platypuses? I think it is the plural there, but either way, no Googling. Where are they outside of Australia? Only two in the world. And the closer, the more you narrow it down. So if you get the country right, you get some points. If you get the, you know, the more specific location, the more detailed you are, the more bragging rights you get. All right. No Googling. I'll give you the answer in just a few. It's the one question quiz.

0: It's Brandon Lake and Schema Boy, his Radio Z. Matt with the uplift and the pop quiz. If you're playing along, let's see if you got this.
1: And now, today's one question quiz.
0: I'll give you the question again in case you missed it. There are only two platypuses in the world outside of Australia. Where are they? Well, they are in America. So if you got that right, okay, high five. They are in California. All right, we're narrowing it down. They are in San Diego at the San Diego Zoo in their safari park. I'm going to mess this name up. Birrarung, which is named after a river in Australia. He's the guy, the male platypus and Eve. So you heard of Adam and Eve. This is Birrarung and Eve. And there is actually a live cam you can watch. Two platypuses in America. That's pretty cool. It's SDZ for San Diego Zoo, SDZSafariPark.org if you want to check it out and fall asleep watching the platypuses tonight. All right, there you go. It's one question quiz.

The jams we play are motivating. These jams are also full of encouragement.

Joseph O'Brien. That's Trustfall, his Radio Z. Matt here. Got to say hi to Chuck and Greer. Got your Sam Tenez and Tadashi coming up just a minute. That's on Thunderbolt. Andy Adamany and Doe here right now. It's the

0: The Z is like a prayer. It hits different when you need it most.
1: Courage is overcoming fear. We here. Go hard to the end. All clear.

0: got some stragglers from the weekend. Some calls that came in on Friday. You know, we were talking about, you know, your good news. Sharing something good. Tell me something good was the directive. And man, did you come through. We got some late after the show. So, and these were really good. And we actually got some over the weekend as well. So I wanted to share these with you.
1: Hi, it's Angela. I want to tell you something good. I'm 51 years old and I'm finally graduating with my associate's degree this weekend. Woo! 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
0: That is amazing. It's never too late. Congratulations on that. Tell me something good.
2: I got to spend the day with my daughter shopping and just hanging out. It was a beautiful day.
0: That's awesome. Time with the people we love. 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

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Holy Spirit, won't you calm down? 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It's

We're living life turned up. Got the good news on the radio. Del Mack right there. And Matt, you got the uplift hour number 3 coming at you right now. This is it, man. This is everything. We got, let's see, Jeremy Camp coming up, his latest. We got Lauren Daigle on the list. Some Tommy Prophet in there. No Nut. And a whole lot more, including this one to get us started right now. Kobe James and Ben Becker. It's Limelight. His Radio Z.

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1: stragglers from the weekend.
0: A few more late calls that we wanted to make sure to get to. Tell me something good.
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0: Yes.
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0: All right.
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0: Nice.
5: Jesus is Lord.
0: Amen. I think that's the mic drop moment right there, right? You want the ultimate good news. That's it.

Lauren Daigle, that's you say. His Radio Z. Colby in Charleston checking in for this one. It's Graham, you and only you playing on the Z Channel.

0: makes me feel alive.
1: You know, sometimes the stuff coming at you in this life can feel like it is going to take you out. Some encouragement here from our adopted grandma, the wisest woman I know. A reminder that God's promise in Isaiah 54:17 is actually for you. Remember what it says? No weapon formed against you shall prosper.
2: No weapon. No weapon formed against thee shall prosper. That is the rich word of God. God's got you. I don't care what happens. I don't care what the weapon looks like. And you know, Satan is busy forming weapons. Oh, yes. Forming weapons against God's children. But that's our heritage. The scripture said that's our heritage. That no weapon is going to prosper. Don't you just love that? I surely do, and I'm glad I'm here to tell about it.
1: Yeah, the enemy can form weapons, and he will, as you know. He's trying to fill you with fear. And what he's hoping is that you forget God's promises, that you don't have to be afraid, that he is with you, that he is working all things out for his glory and your good. And she is the wisest woman I know, our adopted grandma. You can find her at Little Granny of All on TikTok for daily encouragement there.

I'm Michael Howell, and Gio Living Life turned up. Devil's a Liar. It's the Z Radio and Matthew, and this is really good. My friend Colette posted this on her Instagram stories, and I wanted to share it with you. It's a quote from author Lisa Turkhurst. Says, our feelings are indicators, not dictators. Ooh, that's good, man. That is good. Yeah, your feelings are real, but don't let them rule. That's what we're trying to say here. It's a very important distinction there. So I love that. Colette and Lisa, thanks for sharing.

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1: Jesus Christ.
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2: Let me tell you about the King, reigning above, powerful and mighty, came down to love. He sits on the throne, highly seated, for his blood has atoned. He's a roller of stones, can't you see? Let me tell you.

Hits, Hip Hop, and Hope. And Hayden from Spartanburg, who is actually in Florida this week, he's seeing this guy tomorrow night. I'm a little jealous, I gotta be honest with you. Torrin Wells, it's known. He's playing in Bradenton, so I guess that's where he is. Appreciate you streaming the Z tonight.

That's Colton Dixon, The Love I Have for You, his Radio Z. A couple things. So we had, let's see, what's his name? Hayden from Spartanburg. He's in Florida streaming. He's from here, but he is down in Florida. He's going to the Torrin Wells show. I guess he's down there touring schools, or he's down there for someone's graduation or something. But he's going to be going to that show in Bradenton. That is so awesome. And I know he's doing a couple other shows. Hey, they came through South Carolina and Georgia, Torrin and Jamie McDonald, back in March. So we... you know, if you missed it, he'll be back again. I promise you that. But also wanted to say thank you to Cade, who brought me back a burger from the Cribs Burger Cook-Off Saturday. Unfortunately, he forgot it in his car in the front seat. So I'm sorry, Cade, not going to eat this as much as it does look good. Doesn't smell so good. So, hey, it's a thought that counts, man, and I do appreciate it. But if you want to help out the cause, you still can. Children's Cancer Partners of the Carolinas. You find them online at childrenscancerpartners.org. All right? High five to you. I know you don't get the burger, but you still get the fuzzy feeling inside for knowing you're helping the kids. All right? Cade is next. Intern Takeover set to fly in just a few. I'm going to send you out with this one. Natural State. Make It Make Sense. His Radio Z.

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0: You made the rain, so when it falls on me, should I complain? Or feel you calling me, it's all on me to stay. And really catch what you show, it's my roots that you're growing, cause life is more than this moment.
1: You are the light, so when the darkness falls, the greatest heights, they never seem so tall, no, not at all, you're right. It's my roots that you're growing, don't wanna miss what you're showing. You ready, T?
0: You ready, B?
1: Come on, man.
0: Dubs, y'all ready?

It's Lynn here on his Radio Z, and might I say, may the 4th be with you. I hope that you have had quite an amazing Monday. I know for myself I have, and of course, we're going to have some Star Wars themed stuff to talk about later tonight, but of course, we still got uplifting and encouraging music headed your way, and that's fine by me that you're here for it and a whole lot more. Here's Gio and Del Mac.

Music's so good, you have got to make sure your speakers are turned up for the late night playlist that is headed your way. Speaking of playlists, we've got music headed your way all night long, but if you want to make sure your favorite tunes get put into the mix, you got to let us know what you want to hear by texting into our hit line at 866-441-4487. You can leave your name as well, so that way we can chat you out. Speaking of the late night playlist, I've got you 10 Lock right here. Here's

0: A collaboration that feels like a throwback, and it certainly is, from Social Club Misfits and Ty Brazzle. That is God on my side. You've got his Radio Z right here, bringing you some uplifting music. But of course, with it being Star Wars Day, I wanted to give you my top five Star Wars movies. And obviously, it is my opinion, and maybe you'll agree with me, maybe you'll disagree, but I'll talk about it more in just a few minutes. Right now, something new for you from Taylor Hill.
1: When

Yo, dude, so for this No Idol song, I kind of hear 1, 2, 3.

Brandon Langan, Schema Boy on the Intern Takeover, and it's Cade the Wave here as well. I don't know how you celebrate Star Wars Day, if you do that at all, but for myself, I always want to make sure that I watch one of my favorite movies from Star Wars, but it got my mind thinking, what are some of my favorites? And I thought I'd bring the top five to you tonight, and it starts off with The Phantom Menace, and it's all because of the ending duel between Qui-Gon Jinn, Obi-Wan Kenobi, and Darth Maul. It's just a classic. I really love the scene with Anakin, you know, being in a starfighter, destroying the control droid ship. I think that's such an underrated scene when it comes to Star Wars. Now, going on to number four, I've got the movie that started it all, A New Hope. It's a classic story, and it's got so many elements that made Star Wars what it is today, so there's no denying how great of a movie it really is. Now, for number three, funny enough, it's actually the third movie in the original trilogy, which is Return of the Jedi. For myself personally, I love how the movie ends, especially with how things end with Luke Skywalker, with Darth Vader, and something that I think a lot of people can agree with is how the movie ended with the fireworks and the nice song that was going along with it. I can't remember the name of it right now, but it's certainly something, if you're a Star Wars fan, you will know instantly. Now, for number two, it's one that's kind of recent, but it's actually 10 years old as of this year, and that is Rogue One, A Star Wars Story. And for myself, it was one of those movies that I got to see in theaters, but it was such a back to format

for a Star Wars movie. You had so much that went for it, and especially the characters were absolutely amazing. The settings were just absolutely beautiful. But at my number one spot, and I imagine this would be for a lot of different people as well who are Star Wars fans, Revenge of the Sith. This is one of those movies that I grew up having all the action figures, having the video games. Like, it was just one of those movies that you could never not like, especially with the duels, the fight sets, everything that happened in this movie not only set up the movies later on in the quote-unquote timeline, but it's just a classic movie by today's standards. And of course, Star Wars is just one of those series that if you have not gotten into, I highly recommend it. But for right now, we're still shooting for the stars when it comes to the music. Here's Rise X Temper. Time.

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0: fall.
1: Bringing something new from Joseph O'Brien. And trust me when I say we've still got more music headed your way. In fact, we've got the likes of For King and Country coming right now. It's the Z Mix of For God Is With Us.

0: Another duo making their way through the late night radio waves, Hovi and Alex Jean. I don't want to rain on your parade, especially because we only have so much time left together for today. But if you don't want to miss out on the music that we've been playing tonight so far, you really need to download our free app that's available on any iOS or Android device. And when you download it, you'll be able to listen in anytime, anywhere. I don't think there's a better deal in the business, so get that taken care of if you haven't already, especially so you can hear from the likes of Kate Thompson.
1: Do you have a list of regrets? This longer than it's ever been.

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0: guys.
1: Rocking out on a Monday night with Jeremy Camp and Skillet as the second hour is here for you on the Intern Takeover. I do want to say quickly, may the 4th be with you if nobody else has said that to you today. But of course, we've still got that uplifting and encouraging music headed your way. You better believe it. Here's Elevation Rhythm.

always and is coming to you. It is Believe It. And I got to tell you, if you want something to believe, there is an app out there that is perfect for you, especially if you want to hear more of our music that we play on this station. 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And of course, when you download it, you'll be able to listen in anytime, anywhere. And it's not just uplifting and encouraging music that we'll bring to you, but the truth as well, especially this from Gio and Michael Howell, "The Devil Is a Liar."

Roxanne, Grace, and Gladden. Now, I may be no Jedi. I may not be able to read minds, but I think I have an idea of what you're thinking, and that's the fact that you want more music, and you know what? I've got it right here with Bodhi. This is Say So.

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He sits on the throne, highly seated, for his blood has atoned. He's a roller of stones, can't you see? Let me tell you.

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And it seems like people can have all sorts of reasons to do something crazy. And for this TikToker, he might just try to buy a company that just recently went out of business. And I'll talk about this more in just a few minutes. It's crazy, but right now I've got hopeful.

0: still stuck on that post from last year? 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
1: Yeah, totally.
0: Forgiveness doesn't mean forgetting. It means choosing peace over pettiness.
2: Choosing peace over pettiness.
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0: We're built for growth, not grudges. 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
4: It worked for me.
0: Drop the drama. Keep the peace.
5: This will be a defining moment.
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2: Yo, dude, so for this No Idol song, I kind of hear, one, two, three, yeah.
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1: The Z.
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1 Corinthians 13:13. And now there remain faith, abiding trust in God and his promises, hope, confident expectation of eternal salvation, love, unselfish love for others. The Bible states that love is greater than both faith and hope. We couldn't live our lives without faith or hope. But without love, we could just be going through the motions. Hear the love from the songs we play. Life turned up. The Z.

0: Yeah.
1: You can listen to the Z just by saying the word.
0: What's the word?
1: We can't say it right now or she's going to start talking back to us. But you know the word, right? The A word? That's right. You can listen to the Z on your Amazon Echo. The Z.

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The old has passed away. Behold, the new has come. Yeah.

0: Dizzy.
1: Yo, dude, so for this No Idol song, I kind of hear,
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0: From 1998 till today, we've been telling y'all something about that name. So for everybody that needs to be reminded in the power, get up. You standing on business. Let's go.
1: Yeah. They just be feeling like people don't be saying his name no more, you know what I'm saying?
0: Yes, sir.
1: I just said his name one time.

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Let the words that I speak be yours now. 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

0: basically just tuned out guy. 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It was powerful. 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He had the power. I finally allowed him to use the power in my life.
1: 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Reach out to us at thez.com.
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Oh, you're

Brandon Lake on the Z. I've always been a fan of Brandon Lake. Franny Cash is on tour with him, right? Yeah, maybe that's where my brain was going. But the bottom line is, so talented, so Christ-centered, and from a family of Christ-centeredness. Seeing some of the videos of he and his dad baptizing people, it's just exciting to see what God's doing in his life. And I am excited to hear about what God's doing in your life and to be the soundtrack to that. Brandon loves being the soundtrack of what's going on in your life to encourage you, to help you push away from those idols that we all get drug into at times. Just know that we're here to be your soundtrack for a great Tuesday. I am Britt. Happy Tuesday. Yes, to music from Son Rodriguez, Joseph O'Brien, Tommy Prophet, and right now, brand new band Natural State kicks things off.

0: sense.
1: Sometimes it's hard.
2: You make it make sense.
1: And what we can't make sense of, he can make sense of. But even when it doesn't make sense, we walk by faith, not by understanding, not by sight. Love those guys. Fresh new band, Natural State, here on The Z. Looking for an absolutely wonderful opportunity to kind of connect in God's Word. We'll do that about 7:30. We like to jumpstart our day in God's Word. You want to join me? I hope so. We'll spend some time praying together as well. It's all on the way on The Z.

0: antidote.
1: Jesus is the antidote. He's the answer. Love that song. Classic Capital Kings and Sam Rivera. And, you know, I really was one of the first touches of Capital Kings saying, hey, guys, let's get back involved. And their new song is coming up in two songs here on The Z. Right now, just remind you that we need a little sweetness in our Tuesday. It's Sean Rodriguez and Honey.

Joseph O'Brien, his brand new Trust Fall on the Z. I'm Britt. I mentioned this brand new song over the weekend, Capital Kings. Just tons of encouragement, and it's really part of their spirit. I remember we had them at our church for a concert back, 10 years ago or so. And just real honest guys, and always wanting to pursue excellence. And so for the while, they've been pursuing excellence behind the scenes, technically doing tremendous production. Now, good to have them back. Lift your spirits with Get Lifted.

Overthinking is the name of the song, but overtrusting is what we need to do, right? Sam Wesley on the Z. Z-verse coming up in just a few. We're still in Philippians, the book about happiness, and going to talk about kind of the way we change our focus, focusing on our purpose and not our problem and watching God work. That's coming up in two songs as we launch our study of God's Word together here on the Z.

22, chapter 1, verse 22. If by continuing to live, I can do more worthwhile work, then I'm not sure what I should choose. I'm pulled in two directions. I want much, very much, to leave this life and be with Christ, which is a far better thing. But for your sake, it is more important that I remain alive. I'm sure of this, and I so know that I want to stay. I will stay with you all to add to your progress and joy in faith. All of us, I think, maybe not all of us, but some of us have sometimes gone, man, you know, Lord, why did you save me and leave me here? If you're going to save me, why didn't you just snatch me up to heaven as soon as I got saved? Because we have a purpose to live here. This is a time where we can grow our faith and understand our purpose and, I think, experience the life God has called us to do as we say yes to Him and live it out. But finding that purpose and staying focused on that purpose, I think, is what Paul's kind of challenging us to at this point in time. Sure, we will be with Jesus. That time will come in His time. Let's don't rush it. But let's figure out a way to make the most of the purpose God's called us to. Paul was a pretty old man when he was in this prison in Rome, long way from home, and just waiting to be executed. You would think it's not a happy time for Paul, but there was one thing that all the oppression and the jail and all that, and you see this in a lot of prison ministries, you can't take away God's joy and God's purpose. And Paul had this purpose, to serve God by serving others. Isn't that a powerful concept? Serving God by serving others. So what is the service to God that you and I do today that we do and we accomplish by serving others? There's a book that was referenced in our quiet time this morning by a guy named Viktor Frankl. The book is called Man's Search for Meanings. And this guy was a Jewish psychiatrist who was imprisoned in the Nazi concentration camps in Germany. And most of his family and friends died, and horrifically they died. And he writes his book about the day he stood in front of the Gestapo and everything was taken from him. His home, his clothes, his wedding ring was gone. And as he stood there with absolutely nothing, he realized there was one thing the Nazis couldn't take away from him: his freedom to choose how he would respond. You and I have that same choice. Other people are going to control parts of our life. That's just the way it is. We have people that work for, teachers we got to perform for, whatever it is. But nobody can control how you react and respond to them. Oh, Lord, help us to respond today to every situation, good and bad, in a way that pleases you. Help us to focus on you, God, on your purpose and your promises and your leading so that we don't take a negative in this world and dwell on that or spiral down, but instead we choose faith and we choose joy. Help us, Lord, to celebrate how good you have been, are being, and will be to us. And we pray this in Jesus' name. Amen.

Miles a minute on time on the Z. Good morning. Are you on time? I got a friend of mine that says if you finish praying and I'm not already in the car, I'm in trouble. Well, hopefully you're good and on time today. Along the way, I've got great music from Bodie, Forrest Frank, and right now, David Dunn. I want to go back.

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Holy Spirit, won't you calm down? Feel the verse, let it flow, let it rain down. Can't do it on my own, I'ma break down. Let the words that I speak be yours now. Got a sling and a stone and a father's blessing. Got a gift, I don't own, it's

Holy Spirit, won't you come on down? John the Kid and Nick on the Z. I've got thank you from Forrest Frank coming up next, and I will thank her when I get a chance. But I have a friend of mine that actually wrote me a note, a handwritten letter, really, and just praising God for the things that she has seen in and around my life. Praising God for the way things are happening with my daughter and my family, and just those series of praise and gratitude. What the most powerful? I'm saving this. It's one of those rainy day notes. Have you written a rainy day note for somebody you love that maybe needs some encouragement? I mean, my bride would do it fancy, that she would get a neat card and write it in her beautiful handwriting. Well, if your handwriting's like mine, maybe you don't need to write it by hand. Maybe you need to type it out so that they can read it, or take a lot of time and print it, because my cursive is it's there, but it's not so easy to read, even for people that know how to read cursive. But I just want to challenge you. This note is like one of, I probably have 7 or 8 different notes and post-it notes and things from my kids and pieces of artwork that just sit in a little drawer in my desk. And it's just one of those things. Thank you, Jesus, for encouragement. Who can you encourage today? Who can you thank for being a Christ-like influence? Take a minute. Write that letter. Write that note. Make that text. The text is fine. We do that sometimes. I challenge you to do that. But right now, just put it on paper and get it to them. And I believe the Lord will bless them. I'm confident of that. I'm equally confident He'll bless you. Oh, I just want to.

0: Mr. Bodie and Say So.
1: Say So.
0: A friend of mine said it's got a gorilla singing it. No, it's actually Bodie. They just slowed his voice down for Say So. I am Brett. Great friend of the station is Kay Thompson. Got a brand new song coming out in just a couple of days. This is his latest chart climber. It's that What's the Cross is For. And it's about, he doesn't care about chart climbing. He just wants to impact people with great truth like this.
2: Do you have a list of regrets? It's longer than it's ever been.

KLSN Ordinary on the Z. Love the spring cleaning kind of time. I'm doing that a little bit in my office now. I do this once every maybe year or so because I am I'm a piler. I have a piling system, not a filing system. I have a piling system, and I know where everything is and what the piles represent. But sometimes I need to make sure that, you know, well, what if somebody else needs it? Make it clear for them. So I'm working on that. You doing a little spring cleaning? If you are, you know what? I got a great soundtrack for you that will encourage you every step of the way with Skillet, Limo Blades, and right now, Del Mac, all three coming up in a row.

0: 1, 2.
1: We get it. Life can be so frustrating, but hope is here.
2: Sounds great, right?
1: The bangers we play. The Z.

Nemo, Blaze, and KB together. Hope to hear some more collaborations from that. Well, truth is, KB collaborates with everybody, and he always makes it better. I'm sure there's maybe some time that he would say, well, no, I'm not sure I made it better there, and they decided not to use it. But for the most part, so many great collaborations. And if you saw KB in Greenville last year and got to hear his heart and the truth, the depth of his knowledge of God's Word and the ability to present it, I'm telling you, he's like Tarin Wells, who now is a pastor and still a Christian artist, a musician, an author. KB is like that. I'm telling you, what he has to rap, what he has to say, is all good stuff. Speaking of good stuff, taking the Wayback Machine 10 years plus for Skillet.

0: song is called Proof.
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0: Seth Addison. God has done so much in his life. He is the living proof of his faith in Jesus Christ and what God has done for him so many ways. Seth Addison is his name. I am Britt. Out until lunchtime. Look forward to seeing you then. Chad is on the way. Yep, running a little behind, but you know that happens on these days. In mayhem, expected. I hope you're having a great May Day. And May the 5th, is there anything? Wait a minute. Is this Cinco de Mayo? It is Cinco de Mayo. I didn't even think about that. Oh, we'll do all more about that at lunchtime there. So have a great Cinco de Mayo. And it's Taco Tuesday on the same day.

Life Turned Up. It's the Z. Now, so very glad you're here right now, but on the way, before the end of the hour specifically, the dog ate all of the food that was not his food to eat. Why he's a bad dog, I'll share with you coming up. But first, today is a new day with new problems. And that's actually not bad news. Why, I'll share with you coming up.

It's the Z. Good morning. I just want to say a big congratulations on accomplishing a new personal record of days lived. Like, high five, everybody. Good job.

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1: Now, if you woke up today, good job for starters. Secondly, you're gonna have problems. My name is Chad. Jesus told us that much. He said, you will have problems in this world. He also told us to take heart that he has overcome the world. And we've been promised by the creator of everything that when we wake up, we'll have brand new mercies waiting for us. That is worth holding on to today. And that is also worth being reminded of tomorrow, should you forget that today.
2: I've been wasting time chasing after false gods. What I thought was light turned into a blind spot. I got what I want. Now I'm empty-handed. What have I become? Now I think it's time.

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1: Now, it can be a rude awakening when you remember that we live in a fallen world and we're around fallen people when they do things that we don't like and they're very frustrating. I always need the reminder that I am that person to other people at times. And that at least helps a little bit in the patience department.

0: His earth is blooming, and so are the jams. On the Z.
1: Courage is overcoming fear. We here. Go hard to the end. All clear.

0: You're listening to the Z. Now, it was a moment. Everything went sideways and it happened in a blink, as they often do. My name is Chad. Over the weekend, my family was celebrating, and so we got some really delicious takeout. We ate our fill, had a bunch of leftovers. We knew that we'd be able to eat them again on Sunday, and we were so excited about that. But our 45-pound mutt had other ideas. He decided to do something he has not done often since we've had him, almost 4 years. He got up on the table, and he had his fill. Like, everything that was left over, and there was going to be enough for 5 people the next day. He himself, at 45 pounds, ate all of it. Which really was frustrating, because we were really looking forward to that. And to make matters even worse, our fuzzy little puppy already had an easily upset stomach, and we had him on a special kind of food to help. So this did not make things easier at all. In fact, we were up with him a lot Saturday night, and every time we were, it was a reminder that we would not have those leftovers the next day.
1: We got vices, we got pain. Yeah, we all go through it, so aren't we all the same? I got a thorn in my side.

This is the Z. Now, it's proof that waiting is okay. My name is Chad. Unfortunately, I lived this proof over the weekend. I'll share that story before the end of the hour. But first, all of the problems started stacking on each other at the same time, and a valuable lesson was learned, and I'll share that with you so maybe you won't have to learn the same lesson the hard way. Stay here.

Good morning. It's the Z. Now, it won't fix all of the problems, but when you have a big problem pop up, you almost have to be on the lookout for the next problem because they usually stack up quickly together at the same time. I don't make the rules, but that's just how it goes. So when something goes wrong, be on the lookout for the next thing to go wrong because it might just make it a little bit easier to deal with.

the Z. Good morning. Now, the problems were stacking up very quickly. My name is Chad. Over the weekend, our dog got a little sick after he ate all of the leftovers that were on the table. He got up there. He was not a good boy in that moment. So that was fun and frustrating to deal with. But while my wife was on the phone with a veterinarian to find out if all of the things he just ate were okay to be in his system, I discovered that our washing machine had just broken. So there we were, facing a potential emergency surgery with our dog, which, by the way, didn't happen. Thankfully, he's fine. But then we just found out that we have to buy a brand new washer because the old one is shot. So take this as a reminder. When one thing goes wrong, there's usually something else close behind. And anticipating that makes it way easier to deal with, probably. I don't know, I'm assuming. Because I definitely was not ready for either of those things this weekend.

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Feel the verse, let it flow, let it rain down. Can't do it on my own, I'ma break down. Let the words that I speak be yours now. Got a sling and a stone and a father's blessing. Got a gift I don't own, it's a piece of heaven. This life

Z, good morning. Now, they are not the words you want to hear after you just spent a lot of money on food. My name is Chad. What those words are exactly, I'll share with you on the way.

You're listening to the Z. Now, he ate all of it. My name is Chad. My family and I, over the weekend, we were celebrating, and so we got some really delicious takeout. And now we were doubly excited because we had enough leftovers for the next day for all of us to have our fill. But the only problem was the next day would come and there would be no leftovers because our 45-pound dog got up on the table and ate every last bit of it. And to make matters worse, he's on a special kind of food already because his stomach gets upset really easily. And this made for a very, very long weekend.

Let's live in it. The grace of God, it's life-changing. Grace on Me is the new song from Lynn, kicking off our lunch hour together. Hi, my name is Britt. I am your host for the next hour or so. Got great music from Ten Rock, that new one from him. Also new Graham and Nick D. A little classic, Anike, formerly known as Wanda. Right now, futuristic. His life has changed from the inside out. He grew up around church, but when he gave his life to Jesus recently, and he has made the switch. What is it? Put away the liquor?

As Toby would say, it's a bop. It's a great bop from Futuristic. I am Britt, and oh, it is Taco Tuesday, yes, but it's also Cinco de Mayo. I'm hungry for tacos already. Goodness, hope you're going to have a great snack on your lunch hour. I'm just going to give you a soundtrack to that lunch hour with great songs like this one. To push back, yeah, the devil is a liar, but the good news is we can live in the truth.

sweet classic called In the Light from Anike. And here's the good news. A little light, that's all that's necessary to change the darkness. You bring a little tiny, you know, candle like you'd have on a birthday cake in a dark room, and it will give you the ability to see a great deal and to be a light. Just a challenge for all of us. Let's bring light to the dark places we're headed today. Maybe it's back to the office and it's a little dark right now. Maybe you are in the middle of a situation or circumstance or relationship. Start bringing the light of Jesus in there and watch Him change it.

Jenny, who loves that song, loves that artist. Emerson Day is her name. That's No Smoke. It's in the test kitchen. I guess it would be like a Traeger smoker. No, I'm sorry. Just don't miss the metaphors. It's all about the smoke that was not on them as they submitted to Jesus as opposed to the king. Shadrach, Meshach, and Abednego. Great example. They came out of that fire. And of course, they weren't burned. We knew that. But the fact that they didn't even have the smell of smoke on them, an extra touch of God's grace.

Goodell and Zach Paradise on the Z. My name is Britt. That is Save Us. And sometimes we have to save us from our schedule. This is the busiest month of the year. I think in some ways even busier than December. But as you go through the busyness, know that we got a great encouraging word for you each and every day. A word that we pray helps bring peace and joy, the love of Christ, and some clarity.

0: Yo, dude, so for this No Idols song, I kind of hear, one, two, three, yeah.
1: Oh, yeah.

break free from those chains. You know, I was mentioning my fact that I'm a fan of Brandon Lake yesterday, and I had somebody text me and said, well, you know, Brandon's got some strange associations. Maybe, but you know, Jesus had strange associations by the world standards. Hung out with sinners and prostitutes, tax collectors. Who are you hanging out with? It might ruin your reputation, but you know God's called you to do it. I'm not saying do things, you know, for show by any means. No. I'm talking about if there's somebody in your circle or somebody you know and somebody that others would say, hey, you don't need to sit down with them at lunch. No, sit down with them. If God tells you to do that, break those barriers. And that's what Brandon has done. He has reached out to people and invited them to sing along with him, and they have said yes. And they are having a great influence on Brandon with regard to just broadening his perspective on how people are at different stages of their faith, loving Jesus, following Jesus, but knowing that, you know, sometimes we're not all the way there yet. Let's give some grace as we do that. And just thank the Lord for the influence that Brandon has on you and me to say, all right, let's reach the world around us. Let's do it.

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0: But you can't cancel your past.
2: Really?
0: Forgiveness isn't just a Sunday sermon. It's freedom for your soul.
2: Wow, crazy.
0: So let's be real. Holding on to hurt only holds you back.
3: Am I on to something here?
0: Swipe right on grace and let go of the grudge.
4: That's perfect. That's absolutely perfect.
0: This is your moment to rise, not relive. Tap into healing, lean into love, and let forgiveness be your freedom. Jesus will forgive you. Just ask.
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0: The Z.
5: Run away, would you run away?

0: Yo, dude, so for this No Idols song, I kind of hear, one, two, three, yeah.
1: Oh, you

0: pretty sure it would be this one.
1: Come on! That's the craziest thing I've heard!
0: The Z.
2: You made the rain, so when it falls on me, should I complain? Or feel you calling me, it's all on me to stay? And really catch what you're showing. It's my roots that you're growing, cause life is more than this moment.
3: You are the light, so when the darkness falls, the greatest heights. Yeah. They never seem so tall, no, not at all, you're right. Woo. It's my roots that you're growing, don't wanna miss what you're showing. You ready, T?
4: You ready, B?
3: Come on, man.
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0: Fall.
1: Trust Fall, that is Joseph O'Brien on the Sea. Before that, we are Messengers with Faith, Hope, Love. And we kicked off that song set with Toby Mac and Blessing Offer, The Goodness. All your favorite music is on the Sea, the best rock, pop, and hip-hop. 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You

0: It's been said the capacity to learn is a gift, the ability to learn is a skill, the willingness to learn is a choice. Don't try so hard to fit in, and certainly don't try so hard to be different. Just try hard to be who God made you to be. Someone who is a friend to the friendless. Be the person who has an encouraging word, or just be there to listen. You've got this.
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Hello, this is The Z. We heard you say from Lauren Daigle, she'll be in concert in Cary, North Carolina on June 10th. We kicked off the song set with Yes from Stephen Malcolm for King & Country and KB. KB, Tarion, and Trip Lee in concert in Charlotte today, Myrtle Beach tomorrow, and the next day in Atlanta, Georgia. Up next, Hovey and Connor Price. Name of the song is Automatic.

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That's why I'm checking my vitals.

Save the Hero, that's Derek Minor and Cannon on the Z. Coming up this hour, we'll hear from Jeremy Camp, we'll hear Lecrae, Apollo LTD, and more of your favorite rock, pop, and hip-hop music. My name is Ed Hutchins. Here comes Colby James along with Ben Becker. The name of this song is Limelight. You are listening to the Z.

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1: Here's Matthew Parker and Sejon Nori, all with Roses. The annual Run for the Roses Kentucky Derby race was this past weekend. Big come from behind finish. Very exciting finish. Golden Tempo won that race. We heard Jeremy Camp and Skillet before that. No survivors. Your favorite rock, pop, and hip hop music all on the Z. Here's Lecrae and Miles Minnick.

That's Apollo LTD with Soul Worth Saving. All your favorite music is on the Z for your life turned up. Here comes Stephen Malcolm, joined by Carly Ann Taylor. The name of the song is Safe and Sound in Your Love. This is the Z.

Devil is a Liar, that's Geo, along with Michael Howell. This is The Z with all your favorite new music and Z classics all day long. Torrin Wells dropped a brand new album 4 days ago. Breathe On It is the name of the album. Here's a Z classic from 2017 from Torrin Wells. This is When We Pray, and this is The Z.

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We'll be right back.

I just need some time, I'm trying to think straight. 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Back when my

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Chucky Ellis with Ordinary. Before that, NF, If You Want Love. We kicked off the song set with a newsy artist. That was 10 Rock with Playlist. All your favorite music is on the Z, the best rock, pop, and hip-hop. I'm Ed Hutchins. I'll see you back here again tomorrow afternoon. Now here comes Forrest Frank. This is Your Ways Better, and this is the Z.

0: Yo, dude, so for this No Idol song, I kind of hear, one, two, three, yeah.
1: Oh, you

so good. Brandon Lake and No Idols on the Z. Got some Tommy Profit on the way, Blessing Offer, and Joseph O'Brien, 2 in minutes. Right now it's Natural State and something new on the Z.

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1: Blessing offer and your love on the Z. You got some Joseph O'Brien on the way. So what are the odds that Taco Tuesday would also be Cinco de Mayo? I feel like tacos need to happen today. Do you have a favorite taco spot in town? Tell me where you're going. Here's Hopeful on the Z.

Roxanne Grace with Gladden and Thinking on the Z. Have you ever heard of a McMullet cheeseburger? It only exists in New Zealand, but you could probably order one here. I'll tell you how in two songs.

Stephen Malcolm and for King of Country on the Z. So, you know, when you travel to other countries, you go to the McDonald's there because they have things on the menu in these other countries that you cannot get here in the U.S. And that is the case in New Zealand, where you can get a McMullet cheeseburger. It started out as a joke on social media, and so many people were interested because they thought it was a real thing that New Zealand's McDonald's decided to make it a real thing. It's officially on their menu. And what it is basically just a cheeseburger with an extra slice of cheese. But the way they drape it on the burger, it kind of like flows over the side. So if you look at it from the side, it's short in the front, long in the back, kind of like a mullet haircut. And they celebrated the launch with a mullet festival. They had barbers there giving mullet haircuts, and they were giving away free burgers. Anyway, lots of fun. If you want to order it here in the States, obviously it's not on the menu, but just order your cheeseburger with an extra slice of cheese and then, you know, adjust it yourself. Here's Royal Taylor on this.

0: 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So here at the Z, we're totally cool with that.
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Let the words that I speak be yours now. 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

That one's for Andy in Greenville, deeper on the Z. I am Cheryl. If there's something you want to hear, it's 866-441-4487. 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I might be doing that after work. Here's Sam Rivera.

0: NF and time on the Z. So this exists, and I feel like if they ever make this an Olympic sport, I would win a gold medal. Competitive napping. They had the championships over the weekend. I'll tell you more in two songs.
1: I've been wasting time chasing after false gods. What I thought was light turned into a blind spot.

John Michael Howell and The Devil is a Liar on the Z. Cheryl, finally a sport I feel like I could really excel in. Like, if they made this an Olympic sport, I have no doubt I could easily get a medal in competitive napping. They had the World Power Napping Championships in Seoul, South Korea over the weekend. Hundreds of people turned out to all nap together in this public square. And then doctors would go around and measure things like their heart rate, different ways to see how deep of a restful and relaxing sleep they were in. An 80-year-old man won first prize. The runner-up was a 37-year-old office worker who said he has been working long hours, 2-3 jobs. He only gets 4 to 5 hours of sleep at night, and he's just exhausted. He didn't know if there was a prize, didn't care. He just wanted some good sleep, and that is relatable. Here's Royal Taylor on the Z.

One of the most profound demonstrations of godly love is the idea of unconditional love. And unlike human love, which can be conditional and influenced by circumstances, godly love is unwavering and unchanging. It's a love that remains steadfast regardless of flaws or failures, offering forgiveness and grace, even in the challenges that life seems to throw at us. This type of love is often seen as the highest form of love, like when Jesus gave his life on the cross for us. Questions? Hit us up at thez.com.

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0: justice just won't come around. 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Something my daddy didn't understand. Something his daddy didn't understand. So it starts with me.
1: I was raised with distrust in my heart. 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So it starts with me.

0: It's Lecrae and Heaven Sent on the Z. I am Cheryl. This Saturday, you can help stamp out hunger here in the upstate area. It's probably the biggest national food drive. Stamp Out Hunger started, I want to say, some 30 years ago by letter carriers, and they still do it to this day. So it's super easy. 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
1: We got vices and we got pain. Yeah, we all go through it, so aren't we all the same? I got a thorn in my

Yo, dude, so for this No Idol song, I kind of hear, one, two, three, yeah.

It's Daniel Spriggs. Show me how to live on the Z. I am Cheryl. Have you ever known somebody who loved weddings so much they would literally go to a stranger's wedding just to be at a wedding? Okay, that's kind of me. I've never gone so far to crash a wedding, but I have invited myself to be the guest of a friend who was going to her friend's wedding, and I didn't know them. And I had a great time, by the way. Well, now you can crash weddings legit with the permission of brides and groom who actually want to sell you a ticket to their wedding. I'll tell you more in two songs.

Derek Minor and Vibrations on the Z. I am Cheryl. Do you love weddings? Like, would you go to the wedding of someone you barely know, or maybe even a stranger, just because you love weddings and love to get dressed up and all of it? Okay, that is me. I have never gone so far as to crash a wedding, but with this new service, I might actually buy a ticket to somebody's wedding. There's a website. It's called notaweddingcrasher.com, and brides and grooms list their weddings and the seats they have available, and then you buy a ticket to their wedding. It helps them offset the costs of their wedding, you know, and then also if they have no shows at the last minute, it helps them fill those seats because, you know, once you order the meal, that it's just going to go to waste. So it's a way to make sure that doesn't happen. Anyway, I'm looking at the weddings. There's none that are close. There's one in Atlanta that's coming up in September. Actually, it looks like a beautiful wedding. It's going to be on a private estate in a garden. And I kind of want to go. It's only $30 a ticket, considering it. If you want to check it out, it's notaweddingcrasher.com.

It's Samara and Drive on the Z, 866-441-4487. If there's a song you want to request, got some Brit Nicole on the way, Lecrae, and right now it's Olvie.

0: Fall.
1: It's Joseph O'Brien and Trust Fall on the Z. I am Cheryl. How would you like to get paid to hang out with a dog all day? That is an actual job listing that's going viral. I'll tell you more about it in just a few.

faith and rhythm. Music lifting your soul. Silence.

Stephen Malcolm on the Z with Yes, I Am Cheryl. And yes is my answer to would you like to be a live-in dog nanny? There's a job listing that's going viral right now. This couple in the UK is looking for a live-in nanny for their dog. Your whole job would be to take care of this dog, make sure it gets its medications, go for it walks, feed it, play with it. You're just basically a companion to this dog all day long. You get to live in a cottage on their estate, and they pay you $60,000 a year, which, I mean, honestly, I'd probably do that job for free. It sounds awesome. There's Real Love from Henrik on the Z.

somebody to know. Isaac Mather, his Radio Z. Hello and welcome to The Uplift. It's Matt. Happy Cinco de Mayo on Taco Tuesday. Man, life is good. We've got the electric skillet going here, making some fajitas, and I've got my orange Jarritos. And I tell you, just once a year, I drink these things. I would drink them every day. They're so good. But we got a great show lined up. A reunion 20 years in the making. A new mom finally able to track down the woman who changed her life as a little girl. That story coming up in your daily uplift. We got to ask the question, is this even real? A funeral for a popular fast food chain? Oh, man, we'll run this down and see if there's any truth to this story at all. And we're also going to do our deep dive this week, a question about trusting God, and a great answer for you, too. Plus all the music you love and a whole lot of fun. The Tuesday Uplift is on his Radio Z.

0: We count them. Brandon Lake and KB right there. It's the Z Mix and Matthew. And well, it's not very often we have to do this, but I've got to issue a Kleenex alert, a heartwarming story here that you may need some tissues for. This woman never got to say thank you until 20 years later. Sarah Paul spent her childhood in the foster care system, but she never forgot the caseworker who shielded her and made her feel like she had a home. Barbara Daw Sanders is her name. And she didn't just set boundaries. She was the constant in a life with no sense of permanence or security, shuffling from house to house over the years, but no home. Barbara was her rock in those uncertain years. And Sarah's now a new mom. She realized that feeling of wanting to protect her child was exactly what Barbara had been doing all those years ago. So now, almost two decades later, Sarah used Facebook to find that lady who changed her life during those dark early years.
1: She was exactly what I needed. She's what made me not continue the cycle, not go down the same path as everyone else in my family. I felt like I had somebody that cared, and that wasn't something that I had.
2: I'm just grateful that she was very persistent in looking for me. It makes me feel appreciated.
0: As you should and as you are. Channel 12 News out in Arizona doing some great reporting there. So, Barbara Daw Sanders, you are the most amazing person on the planet today. You dedicated your life, like so many others out there who are doing this work every day, to help kids in the community. And it's really awesome that Sarah made the effort to come back and find you and thank you. It turns out the two live 3 miles apart. And guess what? This wasn't just a one-time reunion. It is now the start of a new friendship. So cool. You never know the impact of the love you show to people. And it's really nice when you get to hear it all those years later. It's awesome. And that's your daily uplift.

0: Wyatt and Greer checking in for that one. Apollo LTD is on the Z. Hey, if it's new and it's good, you're going to get it right here. And I am loving this. Two of my favorite artists, Lecrae and John Bellion, teaming up on this one. Holidays is on the Z.
1: It's a paradise and it calls my name, but I can't keep taking holidays.
2: It's a paradox. He can

0: I say what's up to Don in Savannah, checking in for that one. 10 Rock, it's Playlist, the Z Radio. 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
1: Okay.

0: name do you call Jesus? Jesus Christ, Jesus of Nazareth, Jesus of Galilee, Jesus, son of Joseph, Jesus the Nazarene, Rabbi, Lord, and Savior. Another name we call Jesus? Friend. Someone you can talk with anytime. Jesus will stick closer than a brother.
1: I felt like that I was separated from God, and then I started going to church and I started praying more. I became closer with God.
0: If you don't know who Jesus is, we can help at thez.com.
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3: 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Oh, you're

0: It's Hip Hop and Hope. It's the Z Radio. Brandon Lake and Schema Boy right there. No Idols and Matthew. And something shareworthy I saw today. My friend Kim posted this, and it's a quote from Unknown. Seems like Unknown is a very, very wise individual, whoever they are. But says, shared joy is double joy. Shared sorrow is half a sorrow. Think about that. It works both ways, and it's such a beautiful thing. So share your life with other people. It helps on both sides. I love that. Kim, thanks for sharing.
1: It's that bring back memories, bro. It's real. Shut up. It's coming from the soul, so bear with me on this one. I remember telling this story like it was yesterday.

0: 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And so do our beats. Thanks for listening to The Z.
1: Courage is overcoming fear. We here. Go hard to the end. All clear.

0: It's been a minute since we've had to do this, but this story right here definitely warrants us asking the question.
1: Is this even real?
0: You know, it's hard when you lose a business in your community that you love, right? I mean, you feel bad for the people, but a lot of times you feel bad for yourself too, right? Like when it's a pizza place that you miss, or, you know, a local convenience store or something, just something that kind of meant something to you at one point in your life. It's not unusual for customers to come out and pay tribute to a business like that when it closes. It is unusual to wait 35 years to do it. And that's exactly what happened this past Sunday. There was a funeral in West Seattle out in Washington State for a Taco Bell that closed in 1991. I was thinking about that. That was back in the make a run for the border days, right? I think that was Yokiro Taco Bell, the little dog, the little chihuahua. Oh, man, that dog was so cute. But the funeral was organized by a local artist, and it featured bagpipes, a crying contest, a 21-bell salute, and they even released a dove. Locals dressed in black and brought flowers and other offerings as a token of condolence. A local council member showed up and said, "My deepest condolences to the West Seattle Taco Bell community. I stand with you during this trying time. Your grief is felt and I share in it. May this loss be a reminder to all of us to live moss."
1: Is this even real?
0: You can't make this up. The place is actually vacant now. It still looks like a Taco Bell. There's been many restaurants since then, though, including a teriyaki place, a Japanese eatery, and four different Thai restaurants. There are no plans to hold funerals for any of those establishments, though. The one thing they missed, though, I mean, it's great that they finally did this 35 years later, but if you're going to wait that long, why wouldn't you do it on Cinco de Mayo on Taco Tuesday? Come on, people.